Dave Grohl said his favorite album of all time is actually an album from the Pixies they put out back in the 80s. Honestly, can't argue. Pixies rule. Indy 103.3.

All-American Rejects just announced their tour. They're doing what I can only assume is the house party tour because they don't have any dates or, like, at least locations. They have dates. They don't have locations. That said, I mean, they're going to be nearby. Worth the road trip to Chicago, just saying.

Indy 103.3. You hear about this? So a dude went in the Jersey Mike's and got more than he asked for. You know, when you order things Mike's way, usually you're getting like vinegar and oil and spices, not people's teeth. 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So much trauma.

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Brendan Flowers from The Killers actually working on a country album right now. It is the new Indie 103.3. I mean, dude, at this point, everybody's doing a country album. The Offspring are next. They're going to give us like a rockabilly vibe.

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0: some time. Meet up to discuss Jimmy Eat World's hit album, Bleed American. Food, music, and prizes, while reminiscing over some of your favorite music.
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1: Working on our summer math skills? How many times did you hit your brother? 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

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Dude, Chad Smith been staying busy. Literally, like, at this point, there's like a million colleges in the Midwest that have music scholarships because of him.

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0: Compliance. 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

Linkin Park has a diehard fan in Javier Bardem. You know the guy from No Country for Old Men? Like the one of the greatest method actors of our generation. Yeah. Big Link.

I mean, there's not many songs that you could argue might be better than the original, but like Shinedown's cover of Simple Man is pretty awesome. New Indy 103.3. Maybe that's a hot take. I don't know.

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1: Summer with kids summed up. 80% ice cream bribery, 20% ice cream bribery regret. 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

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My name's Thor. 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

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My name's Thor. 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

My name's Thor. 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

What a great way to kick things off on July 1st. July 1st! Woo! Another month in the books, and I look forward to this one with you. I'm Teresa. I've already kicked off your 103-minute commercial-free music marathon, so let's just enjoy that ride. You know what to do. We are Indy 103. 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

So you guys already know we have that extreme heat warning, that big heat dome doing its thing today and tomorrow, 94. It's a pretty big heat index, but the good news going in, well, it's good and bad news. 4th of July weekend, rain is going to happen, but it will cool us off. So we'll see how that plays out with fireworks. I'm Teresa. We are Indy 103.3.

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Indy 103.3, it's time to get alert. That's the best thing I can alert. It's alert yourself. One, two, three, you're four, five, hold on, yeah, five. five songs away from the keyword to win $2,500. I'm ready for vacation. This world

So I'm reading about another flight disturbance. This happened yesterday, a flight from Indy to Houston. A man on a United flight was, like, demanding it land. He was being erratic. He got arrested, of course. I mean, why do people go crazy the minute they go in the air? I want to know. I need feedback. 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So I don't want any of that. We are Indy 103.3.

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we've seen ad after ad for Holiday World and Splash and Safari. They've been celebrating all week, the 250th. They're doing this, like, wicked drone show. Like, it's a whole thing. So if you've never gone, maybe, I don't know, it could be an option. I'm Teresa. We are Indy 103.3. Just make sure we're the soundtrack to all of it.

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1: France advanced to the round of 16 with a 3-0 win over Sweden, killing Mbappe with a 2-goal performance that made World Cup history.
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1: France beats Paraguay in the next round. Meanwhile, tonight, the U.S. is back at it, facing Bosnia-Herzegovina in the round of 32.
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0: some time. Meet up to discuss Jimmy Eat World's hit album, Bleed American. 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

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Yeah.

up this hour, no doubt. Sublime, I want to do a little bonus win for you in just two songs as well. I'm trying to get your momentum up. We are Indie 103.3. I'm Teresa.

Indy 103.3. I'm Teresa. Let me jump in just to give you a little bonus win on Breaking Benjamin. This is with Chevelle at Ruoff, September 16. Look, the more you can put on the calendar, the better. 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Now you're in for the win. Good luck.

looking at the box office over the weekend, if you're looking to be inside, you're going to be fine. Minions and Monsters will dominate the box office. You still have Toy Story 5. Scary movie. Masters of the Universe. It's endless. We're just kind of working our way towards the end of July where we'll get Spidey on the big screen. We

any smart device, smart speaker, if you want to add to this party. Look, like I said already, we're all working for the holiday weekend. 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So I'm just about shoving as much music at you as possible. 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

0: Here's another one of our $2,500 winners, Michelle.
1: Oh, that's amazing.
0: Congratulations.
1: Thank you so much.
0: Aw.
1: I'm shaking. I don't know how to respond. I'm in awe. I never thought I'd get this.
0: Well, I'm glad you got that win. That gave me goosebumps. I'm so happy. We are Indy 103.3 coming up 220. You got your shot at the money. Hang on. 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

0: All right, put your hand at the speaker. Come on, do it. Don't be shy. I'm touching it from the other side here, like I'm in jail and you're coming to visit me. This is good luck, Mojo. After the Beasties, you're getting a keyword to win $2,500, part of our 250K USA giveaway. I'm Teresa. 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

obviously getting ready for the 4th of July holiday. I haven't mentioned this once, the Mega Millions jackpot, $542 million. There was no grand prize winner last night, which was Tuesday, so the new drawing Friday night, $542 million. Cash out option would be $242 million.

wild from the 90s and 2000s. We are Indie 103.3. I'm Teresa. It's been another good day. Happy July 1, everyone. Ben's got you next. More money's coming up. He's got another Muse Chunk O tickets to toss you. All of that in the 5 o'clock hours. So hang out. I'll see you guys tomorrow at 10 a.m. sharp. And I love you. Have a good one.

Indy 103.3 Alternative from the 90s and 2000s. We have made it to Wednesday. It is the first day of July. Look at that. We've made it. Have we broken anything yet? Hopefully not. If there's anything we can do to make the day better, hit me up. I'd love to hear from you. Instagram, TikTok.

Indy 103.3, alternative from the 90s and 2000s. The weather here for central Indiana today is just gross. It's a high of 94, although it feels way hotter than that. Excessive heat warning in effect until 8 o'clock. Today's one of those days where you think about how in the winter when it's really cold, you're like, oh, I just can't wait for it to be really hot. I don't care how hot. And then it's that hot. And you're like, you know what? I wouldn't mind if it snowed today.

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Another chance for you to win $2,500 that you can put towards a trip of your choosing. 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

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Indy 103.3 and Teresa will kick off the summer camp weekend. We're going to dive deeper into the 90s and earlier 2000s. 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

Indy 103.3, it's Ben. I was curious about how much Hoosiers spend on fireworks every year. $22 to $23 million, according to the internet, which I don't think has ever been wrong. That equates to about $3 to $4 per Hoosier.

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Okay, I ran the numbers. We are 1, 2, 3 songs away from your next chance to win tickets to see Muse. They're going to be out of Ruoff this coming Tuesday, the 7th. 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
2: 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Still Harry Kane! 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Majestic Harry Kane! Unbelievable!
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0: 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John, congratulations. You won $2,500.
1: Awesome. Thank you. Thank you so much.
0: Dude, how are we feeling?
1: I feel elated. I think I'm going to take the wife on a cruise.
0: Well, congratulations. I hope you enjoy every second of your cruise.
1: Thank you, thank you, thank you. You made my day, my week, my month, and guess what? It's my birthday in a couple of days.
0: Well, happy birthday.
1: Thank you.
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Andy 103.3. 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

Indy 103.3. It's been, if you missed your chance at the 250K USA giveaway, earlier this hour, we dropped off a keyword. If you missed it, I'm going to go ahead and repeat it for you. Right now, this hour's nationwide keyword is Liberty. You still have a few minutes left in this hour to use this hour's keyword, which again is Liberty. You can use that right now over at Indy1033.com. 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

Indy 103.3. Okay, so tomorrow, if you are traveling, the bad news is, of the 4 days, July 2nd through the 6th, it's going to be the busiest travel day for the 4th of July holiday. The good news is Indiana still has the cheapest gas prices of like any state in the union. So if you are traveling, if you are driving, at least it'll be cheaper than a lot of other places. Also, just a reminder too, when you're on the road tomorrow, wherever you are, you can always listen to Indy 103.3 because we want to live vicariously through you.

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Indy 103.3. The rumors are true. We talked about it a little bit, but the Free Money Ferrets will be coming back from vacation. I got a postcard and a text message letting me know that the Free Money Ferret will be back July 13th, which is a Monday, with 9 chances for you to win $1,000.

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Indy 103.3. I was just thinking about the couple that got caught at the Coldplay concert. I was like, how long ago was that? And then I looked it up. It was exactly a year ago. It was last July. Can you imagine just going to a concert and not realizing that you're just about to completely ruin your life? Just don't do it.

in. And as always, I just want to say how much I appreciate you being a part of the show and hanging out with us. I am tagging in our buddy, our friend E. White, who is in for Steve next. He's going to take care of you. If you need me, you come find me. Instagram, TikTok, Threads, X, at Benderman. You have yourself a great night, an awesome night. Stay cool, and I will chat with you tomorrow afternoon.

What up? It's the new Indy 103.3. E. White in for Steve. Hey, anything you want to hear, Instagram, X, TikTok, hit me up. It's all E. White on the mic. Lil Beck. Shout out Brian. Hanging out with us in Noblesville.

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Do something! 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
0: some time. Meet up to discuss Jimmy Eat World's hit album, Bleed American. 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

It's the new Indy 103.3 All-American Rejects. Getting ready for a big tour coming up. They're not revealing where they're playing, though. I can only imagine there's another house party tour we're getting ready for. I mean, I'd make the road trip to Chicago.

0: 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Going to be fantastic at our iHeartRadio Music Festival. If you want to be there for Saturday, because Friday sold out, Indy1033.com for more details. I mean, dude, just get there a day early. It'd be fun. You know what I mean? You might miss the first day of the festival, but buffets, bro.
1: Feeling my way through the darkness, guided by a beating heart.